FM 90,9 Pro 2 RRI Kupang, Facebook Pro 2 Kupang, Twitter, Instagram @RRI Pro 2 Kupang, Mobile Application RRI Digital. Teman

let's get the party started. See you at the bar, you was hardly talking. That's when I knew that your heart was scarring. Friends to lovers need a part to star in. Like, wait, babe, let me

0: Kupang, Facebook Pro2 Kupang, Twitter, Instagram @RRI Pro2 Kupang, mobile application RRI Digital.
1: Teman terbaik kamu,
2: Pro2 FM.
3: Sore ceria with Pro2.